tear your innocence out. 'Cause everybody hates a tourist, especially one who thinks it's all such a laugh.

Believe it or not, I want to play football for the coach. And all those older guys, they said that he was mean and cruel, but you know, I want to play football for the coach. They said I was a little too lightweight to play linebacker, so I'm playing right end. I want to play football.

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1: Not to mention Half Lake, Nova Scotia.
0: Doesn't mention it, Steve.
1: Well, Lamont, you visit Lebedev. Scream, you know.
0: Yes, I know.
1: Manchester?
0: Oh, Emily.
1: Alexandria?
0: Hey, Virginia.
1: Falk Church?
0: Where's that?
2: Oh, Boyle Heights.
3: All right, Hot Light. We are the world.
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0: All right.

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0: 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She is who I'm thinking of when I am beating Richard up. Some mental images, her face look. The closest that I got was when I'm poking her on Facebook. Video chats are so exciting, cause it's like she is inviting me to her world full of privacy. 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

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Frank is out the closet, Haji's an alcoholic. Sit might be bipolar, but fuck it, I couldn't call it. Supposed to be gone to November, but quickly came back in August. I left 2 months through September to clearly remember all this. I would like to tell my grandma, but she just nostalgia. I'll call her number, but she won't answer.

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0: $50 or more. The House of God. The House of God. The House of God. The House of God. $50 or more. God's House. The House of God. God's House. The House of God. God's House. The House of God. God's House. The House of God. God's House.
1: God.
0: The House of God.
1: God.
0: God's House.
1: God.
0: The House of God.
1: God.
0: God's House.
1: God.
0: The House of God.
1: God.
0: God's House.
1: God.
0: The House of God.
1: God.
0: $50 or more. Isn't that powerful? Now let me tell you something. We're still beautifying God's House. I need 100 people to write me this week.

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I need at least 100 of you listening now to write me and send $50 or more this week for the ministry itself, for the work of God, for the beautification of the house of God. And when you send something for God's house, God's going to put a miracle in your house.

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0: boss can talk, they tell you it's too late. Your destiny accepted, your fate. Put accessories and stash them on the yard. Take the recipe, the Bible, and God. Wall telling you that commissary is low. Race wars happening, no calling CO. 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
1: That sentence so important.
0: Wars telling you to

0: 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And how she fucking on a famous rapper.
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0: that's just how I feel.
1: Kendrick, just bring my car back, man. 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This man is on one. He feeling good. And a motherfucker. Shit, I'm trying to get my thing going, too. 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Shit, he made it. 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
2: He got a big old fat ass, girl. 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
1: See, he has hell. 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
2: Did somebody say dominoes?

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Planning, gambling, thinking, counting, squinting, demanding. Trying to figure out which way that I'm landing. I hit concrete.

these are my features. Running from the reaper in the city of creepers, the city of the video, radio and video. Chicks carry heaters, throw you back like Arsenio. Daily on the hustle, playing niggas like a cereal. What a cat gotta do to make a billion.

Now, whether or not you thought that joke was funny, it raises some interesting scientific questions. Why did so many people find it amusing? What makes a good joke? What is humor? Why do we laugh at all? These are actually complicated questions, and there are multiple hypotheses as to what humor is and why we laugh. Let's spend a little time exploring what exactly tickles our funny bone. One strategy for studying humor is to start by finding out what exactly makes us laugh. Laughter is ubiquitous. A good estimate says that we laugh about 17 times a day. It's a pleasurable activity that makes us

biologically, laughter is a human universal that starts around 3.5 to 4 months of age. It's an automatic reaction to amusing stimuli or tickling. Mechanistically, it's a series of staccato segments that are each about 1/15 of a second, separated by about 1/5 of a second. Laughter

together, helping bring us closer together. Time. In fact, there is an ounce of truth to the saying, laughter is the best medicine. Laughter is the best medicine. Laughter is the best medicine. One theory is that humor is due to incongruity. We laugh when there is a disconnect between what we expect and what actually happens. What we expect

complicated. Although we have a lot of theories about why we laugh, we honestly don't really know precisely what makes things funny. But maybe we don't have to. Maybe some jokes are best left unanalyzed.

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4: What up, man?
5: What up, dog?
4: You alright?
5: Chilling. It's cold as hell.
4: Yes, it is. Hey, bus didn't come here, didn't it?
5: Nah, hey, look, you got 15 seat?
4: Nah, I got just enough to get on the bus. I'm broke.
5: We gotta go to the store right quick, man, because I'm short.
4: Yeah, we gonna have enough time to go to the store?
5: Nah, look.
4: You see, this how much you got there?
5: I only got 75, you know what I'm saying? I got a dollar, you know what I mean?
4: Just throw it in there, they ain't gonna know. You know what? Hey, look, I'm sick of taking this damn bus everywhere, man.
5: You gotta make some moves or something.
4: I know.

0: the money, man. I can't be broke for the rest of my life.
1: Yeah, I hear what you're saying. There's gotta be something better. You know what I'm saying?
0: Can't live like this for the rest of my life, man. Bumming rides everywhere I go.
1: Yeah, what's up with Lexus and Land Cruisers?

0: getting money anytime I want, owning my own businesses and all that. You know what I'm saying?
1: Yeah. I'm trying to be a millionaire, baby. But it's all on you, though.

0: watched the East Coast, West Coast speak. We didn't talk, but he was still alive in the hospital, and it rained that day in Vegas. Rest in power.
1: This is my nigga Nas, and we both got one thing in common. We both represent Queens to the fullest. This brother was good enough to stop his show, and I want everybody in here, everybody stand up on their feet, first and foremost, please. At 7.03 p.m. New York time, 4.03 p.m. Las Vegas time, Tupac Shakur passed away, y'all. 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

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And we twist. And we twist. And we twist. And we twist.

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She picked up a hammer on the day she was born, started smashing through the temples at the eye of the storm. She said, if I can't dance, it's not a revolution. I said, you start writing, I'll provide the music. And we stomped. And we stomped.

twist and then we clog. Twist, clog, stop and then we clog. And then we bite and then we clog. And then we fight and then we shout, clog.